Generation of the groove. Generation on the move. 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

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Mein Name ist Kevin Mostarts. Macht euch einen schönen restlichen Donnerstag. 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She work it girl, she work the bowl, she break it down, she take it low, she's fine as hell, she's about to dough. Doing a thing right on the floor, and money, money she making. Look at the way she's shaking, make you wanna touch her, wanna taste her, have you lusting for her? Going crazy, face it.

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can all say that I'm a snow, me, I go blam. Ali keep on bum bam. Take the man that say that I'm a snow, me, stamp somewhere down in